Big songs. 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
1: 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It's not worth it.
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0: That is Ricochet and Daddy's Money. It is 5:44. Good morning and welcome to the show today. We've got a look at news coming up at the top of the hour. The latest from WindsorNewsToday.ca with Adele and some of our top news stories of the morning. And look at our weather forecast as well, which for today looks like it could be potentially a little bit wet at times. Got a little bit of shower activity possible for tonight especially, and the chance of a thunderstorm. The daytime, not so much. We will have a lot of sunshine to start off with here, and then the clouds will start to get a little bit thicker as the day rolls on. Humidity today is going to make it feel as hot as 26. Right now, 16 or 61 is our current temperature. And as far as some of our top headlines for today, a suspicious fire on Erie Street could impact this weekend's Carousel of Nations. We're going to talk about that here in a second. Also, Dollarama joining the Bank of Montreal's loyalty program. And Hockey Night in Canada ending its run after being such a long-standing part of Canadian culture. And Adele will have these and other stories as well. Again, you can always find the latest at WindsorNewsToday.ca. It is 5:44.
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2: With an update from WindsorNewsToday.ca, I'm Adele Loisel. A fire on Monday night is being treated as suspicious. That was on Erie Street near Mercer. Two empty gas cans were found near the property, which houses a number of businesses, and an accelerant was found inside. The building is attached to the Windsor Eats Food Hall, which is supposed to host the Mexican Village at the Carousel of Nations this weekend. Prime Minister Mark Carney says he's seen a preliminary deal to end the war in Iran, and he calls it a game changer. CBC News says precise terms haven't been made public. He didn't get into too many details, but said it sets the groundwork to ensure Iran never has a nuclear weapon. The era of free NHL hockey on TV appears to be over. CBC and Rogers Sportsnet didn't reach an agreement, so Hockey Night in Canada will no longer air on the CBC after this season. The CBC started televising NHL games in 1952. And former NHL player Kyle Calder is dead. The Associated Press says he died after a brief illness. He was just 47. 6-1 for the Jays over the Red Sox. The Tigers lost to the Astros 4-2. And at the FIFA World Cup, France, Norway, Argentina, and Austria won their matches. Clouds moving in this morning. We'll get up to 24 today. Showers, maybe a thunderstorm tonight. Windy and 16. And we'll get showers tomorrow up to 23. 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

0: 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Big Country. Weather and traffic.
1: Well, a mostly sunny day to start and then cloudier as the day rolls on. We'll get up to around 24 or 75 officially, though it could feel a little hotter with the humidity. Later on tonight, we might get some showers and maybe a thunderstorm in the mix as well. Could get very windy at times tonight. Right now, hovering in the mid to late teens as we check in with Adele for a look at our morning commute.
2: Just 5 minutes U.S. bound at the tunnel right now. 5 minutes for U.S. bound passenger vehicles at the Ambassador Bridge and 15 minutes for U.S. bound trucks. In the city today, the intersection of Wyandotte Street and George will have intermittent lane restrictions. Tecumseh Road East has lane restrictions both ways from Rivard to Belfour. Karen Avenue is closed from Wyandotte Street West to Elliott Street West. Out in the county, Highway 3 in Essex and Kingsville is still down to one lane each way. And Disputed Road in LaSalle is closed from Northtown Line to Laurier Parkway. If you have a news or a traffic tip, call or text Windsor's Canadian Tire Country Line whenever it's safe to do so at 519-258-2593.
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1: It's 6:11. Hi there. Good morning. It's Cordell. Let's get into some of our entertainment news for today.
14: From Hollywood to Nashville, it's a daily scoop.
1: All right. Here we go with some of today's top news stories. Have Jelly Roll and his, I guess, soon-to-be ex, Bunny, been hinting about their separation for about a month and nobody noticed? Because it kind of came as a surprise and shock to everybody. He didn't wear his wedding band at CMA Fest, people noticed. And she's also been posting videos that some fans are now interpreting as maybe alluding to a toxic relationship. There were also some videos of her and Chad Kroeger from Nickelback that led to some speculation. Maybe there was something going on there, but it's all, again, just rumor and innuendo for now. But Bunny does not strike me as the kind of person that will keep the secrets in the closet for very long. She's got a podcast. She talks very openly about these kinds of things. And I suspect we're going to get the whole scoop, or at least her side of it, coming up here in the next few days. Tom Holland, Spider-Man himself, confirming he and his Spider-Man co-star Zendaya are indeed married. No other details about it. Tom shut down the subject and said that's all you're going to get on that. But there you go. It's been speculated for a long time that they got married, but nobody's been able to get confirmation from either of them. It's been a very weird situation, but also very impressive because it's very hard as celebrities these days. Both of them, of course, well known. So it's really hard, especially for them of their stature, to be able to hide that kind of thing. But yeah, well, good on them, I guess, for being able to keep everybody guessing for as long as they did. Speaking of weddings, Taylor Swift and Travis Kelce apparently developing a huge stage for a wedding celebration at Madison Square Garden, which again supposedly is happening on July 3rd. And almost feels like, if this is true, this is going to be like a concert event. They got the whole wedding. They got the, I'm sure that there will be maybe some guest singers there performing as well. We'll see. Shania Twain currently in the UK as Harry Styles' opener at his 12-date residency at Wembley Stadium. And in a new interview, she explained that it happened because she respects Harry's relationship with his mother.
15: It's my mother's birthday coming up. Would you mind phoning her to wish her happy birthday? And I said, well, of course. Easy. Done. I wish her happy birthday, and I congratulate her on such a fabulous son. I'm so happy for him that he still has his mother through all of this fame. They're bonded. They support each other. And so he called me up. And when he said, will you come and do these shows with me? I'm going back out again on a world tour. I'm like, of course, only for you, Harry.
1: There you go. That's the scoop. I'm Cordell.
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0: It is 6:21. Good morning. It's Cordell. I appreciate you listening in here, making us part of your day today as we rise and shine here together. Got a look at news coming up here in just a few minutes with Adele. And some of our top news stories of the day. A suspicious fire on Erie Street impacting, potentially, this weekend's Carousel of Nations. Adele's going to have more on that. Also, Dollarama joining the Bank of Montreal's loyalty program. And hockey night in Canada, the end of an era. We've got these and other stories just ahead here in a few minutes. And we'll look at our weather forecast as well for today, which looks like it's going to be mainly sunny to start off with, but then the clouds will roll in. And later on tonight, not so much in the daytime, but tonight we might get some showers. Pretty good chance of them, and maybe a thunderstorm as well, maybe as we're sleeping too. Very windy when that's happening. Otherwise, right now, sitting at around 15 Celsius or 59 Fahrenheit, as that temperature fluctuates between the mid to late teens. Got our feel-good stories a little later on. And also going to be chatting about a couple of other things here. What is the weirdest thing your dog ever ate? And what is it that fathers want here in 2026 for Father's Day? We're going to chat about that coming up in 20 on Windsor's Big Country.
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1: With an update from WindsorNewsToday.ca, I'm Adele Loisel. Will a suspicious fire on Erie Street impact this weekend's Carousel of the Nations? Windsor police say it was in a building attached to the Windsor Eats Food Hall, which is expected to host the Mexican Village. Meanwhile, residents on Erie Street near Mercer Street are asked to check their cameras between 9:30 and 10:30 Monday night. Dollarama has joined the Bank of Montreal's loyalty program. Blue Reward members can now earn points at Dollarama stores if they spend at least $20. CTV News says it comes at a time when many Canadians are looking for ways to stretch their budgets. The new commander of the Royal Canadian Navy says it'll have to grow by as much as 40% to meet the demands of a growing fleet. Over the past fiscal year, the Navy has enrolled more than 7,300 regular force members. CBC News says Vice Admiral Dan Charlebois assumed his post yesterday in a ceremony in Hamilton. And after this season, Hockey Night in Canada will not air on the CBC. It and Rogers Sportsnet couldn't reach an agreement. At the FIFA World Cup yesterday, France beat Senegal 3-1. Norway, Argentina, and Austria won their matches. The Tigers lost 4-2 to the Astros, and the Jays beat the Red Sox 6-1. 24 today with clouds moving in this morning. 16 windy tonight with showers, maybe a thunderstorm, and showers tomorrow and 23. For more on these and other stories, go to WindsorNewsToday.ca.
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0: traffic.
1: Well, a mostly sunny day to start and then cloudier as the day rolls on. We'll get up to around 24 or 75 officially, though it could feel a little hotter with the humidity. Later on tonight, we might get some showers and maybe a thunderstorm in the mix as well. Could get very windy at times tonight. Right now, hovering in the mid to late teens as we check in with Adele for a look at our morning commute.
2: Wyandotte Street East will have intermittent lane restrictions from St. Rose Avenue to Isabel Place. Also watch for intermittent lane restrictions at the intersections of Ontario Street and Paulette, Lincoln Road in Vimy, and Norfolk Street near Glenwood. Central Avenue has intermittent lane restrictions at the EC Row on and off ramp intersections. Out in the county, County Road 42, that's closed north of Comber between County Road 37 and Queen Street. And Highway 3 in Essex and Kingsville is still down to one lane each way. At the border now, it's a 10-minute wait U.S. bound at the tunnel. There's no delays for U.S. bound passenger vehicles at the Ambassador Bridge, and it's 10 minutes for U.S. bound trucks. If you have a news or a traffic tip, call or text Windsor's Canadian Tire Country Line whenever it's safe to do so at 519-258-2593.
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1: Windsor's Big Country, good morning. You know, every year, my wife and sometimes my daughter, they ask me the same question. What do you want for Father's Day? And I give them the same answer that I give when they ask me, what do you want for Christmas or my birthday? Which is, I don't want anything. There's nothing that I want so much that I want you to spend money on it. And I mean that. However, if you really want to do something nice, let me eat my favorite food. Do something with me that you never have a chance to do or that I've always wanted to do with you. For me, it's always, you know, watch this movie that you've always said, no, you don't want to watch, but I've been trying to get you to watch forever. And just tell me you love me, even if you have to lie about it. That's all I want. Those three things for Father's Day or my birthday or Christmas. That's it. Now, sometimes I have to say that maybe something does creep up in the back of my head that's like, you know, there is one thing I want, But I don't mention it because I don't think they'll get the right thing. And so I would rather them not buy the wrong thing. Because, you know, usually I find with dads, when there is something that they want, it's a very specific thing. Like maybe a very specific tool or whatever. Like, you know, and they don't have any confidence that they're going to get the right thing. So they just go, just don't give me anything. Now, what did the survey say for 2026 as to what dads want for Father's Day? The number one thing is food. They want to go out and have a nice supper somewhere eating what they want to eat. More than half of dads said that that's how they want to celebrate. And almost half said they'd be happy with that same meal at home as well. So basically, feed your father. Barbecue, breakfast, lasagna, whatever. Just don't make him pick the place or it'll be... That's where Father's Day will fall apart. And when it comes to gifts, again, dad's not thinking about luxury. The top gifts were things like gift cards, handwritten cards, money. Just give me some cash. Food and drinks. Give me something edible or something I can put in my wallet and forget about until October. Also, a day off of chores scored very, very high. A day off of having any responsibility around the house. My questions for you, if you're a father, what is the best Father's Day present you've ever received? And what would you like for Father's Day? And have you ever lied saying that, oh, I don't want anything for Father's Day, but there really was something you wanted? And what was that thing? And why do you struggle so much shopping for dad compared to mom? 519-258-2593 on Windsor's Canadian Tire Country Line. That's 519-258-2593. Shoot me a text or give me a call. Would love to hear from you. It's Windsor's Big Country.

0: Good morning. It is 6:49. It's your Big Breakfast on Windsor's Big Country. We got our feel-good stories of the day coming up here in just a little bit. 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In the meantime, we've got to look at our regular news here from WindsorNewsToday.ca in just a few minutes. A suspicious fire on Erie Street may be causing some problems this weekend. Dollarama joining the Bank of Montreal's loyalty program and the end of an era with Hockey Night in Canada. We're going to talk about that coming up here in a little bit. You can always find the latest stories, though, at WindsorNewsToday.ca. It's 6:49. Good morning.
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2: With an update from WindsorNewsToday.ca, I'm Adele Loisel. Police found two empty gas cans near a building that went up in flames on Erie Street and an accelerant inside. They're calling Monday night's fire suspicious. So far, damage hasn't been estimated, but nobody was hurt. The building is next to the Winter Eats Food Hall, which is supposed to host the Mexican Village this weekend during the Carousel of Nations. It suffered smoke damage. 7 recommendations on ways the Canada Revenue Agency can improve itself in a new report from the Office of the Taxpayers Ombudsman. One would expand automatic tax filing to all taxpayers and not just low-income ones. Global News says the report was based on complaints. Prime Minister Mark Carney calls the preliminary deal to end the war in Iran a game changer. He says he's seen a copy of it. CBC News says the terms are expected to be signed on Friday. And Hockey Night in Canada is ending its run on the CBC. The CBC and Rogers Sportsnet couldn't reach an agreement to extend broadcasting. The change takes effect for next season. At the World Cup, Austria, Argentina, France, and Norway won their matches. 6-1 for the Jays over the Red Sox, and the Tigers lost to the Astros 4-2. Clouds moving in this morning will get up to 24. Showers, maybe a thunderstorm, windy tonight and 16, and 23 degrees tomorrow. For more on these and other stories, go to WindsorNewsToday.ca.
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0: Big country. Weather and traffic.
1: Well, a mostly sunny day to start and then cloudier as the day rolls on. We'll get up to around 24 or 75 officially, though it could feel a little hotter with the humidity. Later on tonight, we might get some showers and maybe a thunderstorm in the mix as well. Could get very windy at times tonight. Right now, hovering in the mid to late teens as we check in with Adele for a look at our morning commute.
2: In the county, Disputed Road in LaSalle is closed from Northtown Line to Laurier Parkway. County Road 42 is closed north of Comber between County Road 37 and Queen Street. And Highway 3 in Essex and Kingsville is still down to one lane each way. In the city, Tecumseh Road East has lane restrictions in both directions between Rivard and Belfour. Karen Avenue is closed from Wyandotte Street West to Elliott Street West. And at the border now, it's a 15-minute wait U.S. bound at the tunnel, 5 minutes for U.S. bound passenger vehicles at the Ambassador Bridge, and it's 10 minutes for U.S. bound trucks. If you have a news or a traffic tip, call or text Windsor's Canadian Tire Country Line whenever it's safe to do so at 519-258-2593.
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1: All right, we got our feel-good stories of the day on the way here in just a few minutes. Right now, though, Randy Houser, it's Windsor's Big Country.

All right, let's get into some of our feel-good stories of the day. Well, Windsor is giving families a pretty great reason to stay close to home this summer and fall. Experience Windsor is a new series with more than 50 free events, activities, and community experiences that will run across parks and neighborhoods and waterfront spaces. Everything from outdoor movie nights to free swimming and skating and curling and golf. And I like this neighborhood night that will take place in all 10 wards. So you will have plenty to do this summer and fall. Meanwhile, the Windsor Essex Humane Society just got a big boost from the community. This year's Strays on Street Corners fundraiser brought in just over $88,000. A grieving widow fell behind on rent and faced a series of fighting summer and fall. Meanwhile, the Windsor Essex Humane Society just got a big boost from the community. This year's Strays on Street Corners fundraiser brought in just over $88,000. A grieving widow fell behind on rent and faced a series of financial hardships, but after her story circulated online, she started to receive overwhelming support from a bunch of

0: dollars to help her. Donations are being placed in a trust to cover her medical care, her housing, and her basic needs. And one kind of silly story to put a smile on your face, a Chinese company has now created a toilet that will come to you. A smart toilet that will come to you kind of like a Roomba, I guess. So it'll come straight to you whether you're sitting in a recliner or at your bed. But it actually serves a noble purpose.
1: This is the Xiaoban Intelligent Toilet Robot, designed primarily as a mobile, autonomous toilet for elderly people or those with mobility challenges. As instead of the person going to the toilet comes to the person. As soon as you are finished, the robot initiates a built-in bidet system for automated washing, followed by a warm air drying cycle. From there, a heavy-duty odor control mechanism instantly engages, sealing the internal chamber airtight to trap and neutralize any smells.
0: Isn't that wild? Right now it's selling, though, for about $13,000. If you've got a feel-good story locally you think everybody would enjoy, let me know about it, and I'll get it on a future edition of our Feel-Good Stories of the Day. You can reach out to me on Windsor's Canadian Tire Country Line at 519-258-2593 or email me through the website at bigcountrywindsor.com.
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2: With an update from WindsorNewsToday.ca, I'm Adele Loisel. A fire on Monday night is being treated as suspicious. That was on Erie Street near Mercer. Two empty gas cans were found near the property, which houses a number of businesses, and an accelerant was found inside. The building is attached to the Windsor Eats Food Hall, which is supposed to host the Mexican Village at the Carousel of the Nations this weekend. Prime Minister Mark Carney says he's seen the preliminary deal to end the war in Iran, and he calls it a game changer. CBC News says precise terms haven't been made public. He didn't get into too many details, but said it sets the groundwork to ensure Iran never has a nuclear weapon. The era of free NHL hockey on TV appears to be over. CBC and Rogers Sportsnet didn't reach an agreement, so Hockey Night in Canada will no longer air on the CBC after this season. The CBC started televising NHL games in 1952. And former NHL player Kyle Calder is dead. The Associated Press says he died after a brief illness. He was only 47. 6-1 for the Jays over the Red Sox. The Tigers lost to the Astros 4-2. And at the FIFA World Cup, France, Norway, Argentina, and Austria won their matches. Clouds moving in this morning and 24 today. Showers, maybe a thunderstorm tonight, windy and 16, and showers 23 tomorrow. 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
1: Weather and traffic.
2: Well, a mostly sunny day to start and then cloudier as the day rolls on. We'll get up to around 24 or 75 officially, though it could feel a little hotter with the humidity. Later on tonight, we might get some showers and maybe a thunderstorm in the mix as well. Could get very windy at times tonight. Right now, hovering in the mid to late teens as we check in with Adele for a look at our morning commute.
3: It's a 5-minute wait U.S. bound at the tunnel right now and 5 minutes for all U.S. bound traffic at the Ambassador Bridge. In the city, Wyandotte Street East will have intermittent lane restrictions from St. Rose Avenue to Isabel Place. Also, intermittent lane restrictions at the intersections of Ottawa Street and Paulette, Lincoln Road in Vimy, and Norfolk near Glen Avenue. Central Avenue also has intermittent lane restrictions at the EC Row on and off ramp intersections. Disputed Road in LaSalle is closed from Northtown Line to Laurier Parkway, and Highway 3 in Essex and Kingsville is still down to one lane each way. If you have a news or a traffic tip, call or text Windsor's Canadian Tire Country Line whenever it's safe to do so at 519-258-2593.
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2: Windsor's Big Country, good morning. Well, my friends, if you're a dog owner, have you ever had this happen to you? You know, you're just sitting comfortably on the couch, maybe watching TV or playing on your phone or just relaxing in your recliner. And the next thing you know, that sound that you've heard at the back of your head but really haven't clued into suddenly comes to the forefront and you realize the dog is chewing on something, but you haven't given them any food in a while. And it's like it all hits you all at once. Like, the dog's eating something he shouldn't be eating. And then you jump up, what are you eating? And sometimes, you know, they've gotten into food somewhere from the garbage, or they found something that fell onto the floor. Sometimes they're chewing something that isn't even food and destroying it because they think it's a chew toy or just something that they felt like chewing. And sometimes it's something that's definitely not good for them, and the next thing you know, you're taking them to the vet, spending a whole bunch of money to get their stomach pumped, which I've never had to do, fortunately, though I have heard the stories. So you run over there, you say, give it up, let it go, stop eating it, and of course they just look at you and start chewing faster, so then you gotta put your fingers in there, try to get it out of their mouth. And sometimes they end up swallowing the evidence before you can get to it. And if you're fortunate enough to be able to figure out what it is that they ate, then you find yourself immediately Googling, can a dog digest a sock? Or how long before a dog passes a Lego? According to a new survey asking people what is the craziest thing your dog ever ate, one person said 2 pounds of sand when they were down at the beach. 2 pounds of sand. I'd like to know how they measured that. How did they measure it was 2 pounds of sand? Maybe the vet had to do that. Another dog ate through the floor of a boat. Hopefully not while they were in the water, in the middle of a lake, or the ocean. Another person said that their dog ate all their garden lawn sprinklers. You know, that one seems fair. If I'm a dog and I'm just trying to play in the yard and I keep getting hit by water, I'm going to attack the thing that's spraying me with water. But another dog owner said their dog ate 2 wasp nests. Now, I can't imagine the first one ended up being very enjoyable, so that he did it again is a little surprising. Other things that people confessed to their dog eating included reading glasses, their driver's license, the owner's, not the dog's, and the TV remote. What do you do if your dog eats the TV remote? I guess you just turn the dog around and point it towards the TV and press on its belly. If you're a dog owner, I want to know, what is the craziest thing your dog ever ate? Let me know on Windsor's Canadian Tire Country Line, 519-258-2593. Or you can email me through our website at bigcountrywindsor.com.

0: It is 7:52. Good morning and welcome to your big breakfast on Windsor's Big Country. Appreciate you making this part of your day today. Good looking news coming up here in just a few minutes. A suspicious fire on Erie Street and how that could impact some weekend events. Also, Hockey Night in Canada could be no more soon by the sounds of it. An alleged stunt driver busted going 164 on AC Row. And OPP from Essex County stressing the importance of coming to a full stop at area intersections. Got these and other stories to get to here in just a few minutes when we check in with Adele. You can get a full update, though, as well, just by going to our website, windsornewstoday.ca. We've got the Daily Scoop coming up here in just a few minutes. A couple of comic book movie co-stars make it official. They've announced that they are indeed married. You'll probably figure out who we're talking about here. Talk about that here in about 20 minutes. Also revealing the results of a new survey as to who the most popular TV dad is of all time. All on the Daily Scoop in 20, right here on your big breakfast.
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2: With an update from WindsorNewsToday.ca, I'm Adele Loisel. Will a suspicious fire on Erie Street impact this weekend's Carousel of the Nations? Well, Windsor police say it was in a building attached to the Windsor Eats Food Hall, which is expected to host the Mexican Village. Meanwhile, residents on Erie near Mercer Street are asked to check their surveillance cameras between 9:30 and 10:30 Monday night. Dollarama has joined the Bank of Montreal's loyalty program. Blue Rewards members can now earn points at Dollarama stores if they spend at least $20. CTV News says it comes as many Canadians look to stretch their budgets. The new commander of the Royal Canadian Navy says it'll have to grow by as much as 40% to meet the demands of a growing fleet. CBC News says over the past fiscal year, the Navy has enrolled more than 7,300 regular force members. And after this season, Hockey Night in Canada will not be airing on the CBC. It and Rogers Sportsnet couldn't reach an agreement. Today's news poll question is, will you miss Hockey Night in Canada on the CBC? Vote now at WindsorNewsToday.ca. At the FIFA World Cup yesterday, France, Norway, Argentina, and Austria won their matches. The Tigers lost 4-2 to the Astros, and the Jays beat the Red Sox 6-1. 24 today with clouds moving in this morning, 16 tonight with showers, maybe a thunderstorm, and showers tomorrow. 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
2: Big Country. Weather and traffic.
3: Well, a mostly sunny day to start and then cloudier as the day rolls on. We'll get up to around 24 or 75 officially, though it could feel a little hotter with the humidity. Later on tonight, we might get some showers and maybe a thunderstorm in the mix as well. Could get very windy at times tonight. Right now, hovering in the mid to late teens as we check in with Adele for a look at our morning commute.
4: No collisions so far across the region. The intersection of Wyandotte Street and George will have intermittent lane restrictions. Also, Wyandotte Street East will have lane restrictions between Matthew Brady Boulevard and Fairview, and between Jefferson Street and Reedmere Road. Tecumseh Road East has lane restrictions in both directions from Rivard to Balfour Boulevard. Out in the county, Disputed Road in LaSalle is closed from Northtown Line to Laurier Parkway, and Highway 3 in Essex and Kingsville is still down to one lane each way. At the border, 5 minutes U.S. bound at the tunnel, 15 minutes for U.S. bound passenger vehicles at the Ambassador Bridge, and 5 minutes for U.S. bound trucks. If you have a news or a traffic tip, call or text Windsor's Canadian Tire Country Line whenever it's safe to do so at 519-258-2593.
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3: All right, let's get into some of our entertainment news here for today. First off, let's talk about Jelly Roll and Bunny. Have there been hints about their separation since they separated last month and didn't tell anybody that we've just all been missing? People are now looking back at all the social media posts, especially from Bunny. Jelly's been kind of quiet lately, and if you ever follow Jelly on socials, you know that that's not, you know, that's kind of unusual for him. But what we do know is that when Jelly filed for divorce, this is the separation date is May 9th, so it's been a little while. Fans have been connecting the dots now, saying that some of the videos that Bunny's posted included a TikTok message with the words "women's intuition" with that "don't add up." Also specific songs which seem to allude to troubles in relationship. And some videos that have people speculating as to whether or not she's there's something going on with Chad Kroeger of Nickelback. All sorts of speculation. Meanwhile, Jelly Roll's daughter is pleading with everybody to just stop being so concerned with what's going on with her mom and, or with her stepmom and dad, and just let it be. It's their business. The first trailer for Shrek 5 dropped yesterday. Mike Myers and Eddie Murphy back to voicing their characters, and Eddie does a throwback joke from his role in 48 Hours. If you're a fan of that movie, you might get it.
0: Once upon a time, a hideous ogre and a delusional donkey embarked on a journey to the magical city of Further, Further Away.
12: Oh my God,
13: it's happening.
12: It's really happening.
14: You really can't help yourself, can you?
12: 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Baby, come back. Any kind of fool could see there was something in everything about you. Roxy!
15: Donkey!
3: There you go. Tom Holland confirming that he and Zendaya, his Spider-Man co-star, are indeed married. Finally gave in. Another reporter asked him the question. So many, of course, have been continuing to ask the question. He says, yes, and that's all you're going to get on that. So he's not revealing any details. But good on him for keeping it a secret as long as they did. And Shania Twain is hitting up some tour dates with Harry Styles, including 12 residency dates at Wembley Stadium. And the reason she says she's doing it is because she, I guess Harry impressed her with his love of his mom when he called her up one day and said, hey, can you do me a favor?
16: It's my mother's birthday coming up. Would you mind phoning her to wish her happy birthday? And I said, well, of course, easy, done. I wish her happy birthday, and I congratulate her on such a fabulous son. I'm so happy for him that he still has his mother through all of this fame. They're bonded, they support each other. And so he called me up, and when he said, will you come and do these shows with me? I'm going back out again on a world tour. I'm like, of course, only for you, Harry.
3: That's The Scoop. I'm Cordell.
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0: far off from the official temperature, sitting at 15. Actually, have we climbed a little bit? Let's find out. Oh, we did. We went up a couple of degrees. 17 or 63 right now. Might get some showers or thunderstorms later on tonight. It's 8:22.
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3: With an update from WindsorNewsToday.ca, I'm Adele Loisel. Police found two empty gas cans near a building that went up in flames on Erie Street and an accelerant inside. They're calling Monday night's fire suspicious. So far, damage hasn't been estimated, but nobody was hurt. The building is next to the Windsor Eats Food Hall, which is supposed to host the Mexican Village this weekend during the Carousel of the Nations. It suffered smoke damage. Seven recommendations on ways the Canada Revenue Agency can improve itself in a new report from the Office of the Taxpayers Ombudsman. One would expand automatic tax filing to all taxpayers and not just low-income ones. Global News says the report was based on complaints. Prime Minister Mark Carney calls the preliminary deal to end the war in Iran a game changer. He says he's seen a copy of it. CBC News says the terms are expected to be signed on Friday. And Hockey Night in Canada is ending its run on the CBC. The CBC and Rogers Sportsnet couldn't reach an agreement to extend broadcasting. The change takes effect for next season. At the FIFA World Cup, Austria, Argentina, France, and Norway won their matches. 6-1 for the Jays over the Red Sox, and the Tigers lost to the Astros 4-2. Clouds moving in this morning. We'll get up to 24 today. Showers, maybe a thunderstorm. Windy tonight and 16. 23 tomorrow. 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

0: traffic.
1: Well, a mostly sunny day to start and then cloudier as the day rolls on. We'll get up to around 24 or 75 officially, though it could feel a little hotter with the humidity. Later on tonight, we might get some showers and maybe a thunderstorm in the mix as well. Could get very windy at times tonight. Right now, hovering in the mid to late teens as we check in with Adele for a look at our morning commute.
2: Tecumseh Road East has lane restrictions both directions from Rivard to Belfour Boulevard. Wyandotte Street East has lane restrictions from Paulette to Thompson Boulevard. College Avenue is closed from Lena Avenue to Brock Street. Out in the county, Highway 3 is still down to one lane each way. County Road 42 is closed north of Comber between County Road 37 and Queen Street. At the border right now, it's a 10-minute wait U.S. bound at the tunnel, 15 minutes for U.S. bound passenger vehicles at the Ambassador Bridge, and 5 minutes for U.S. bound trucks. If you have a news or a traffic tip, call or text Windsor's Canadian Tire Country Line whenever it's safe to do so at 519-258-2593.
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1: Windsor's Big Country, good morning. You know, every year, my wife and sometimes my daughter, they ask me the same question. What do you want for Father's Day? And I give them the same answer that I give when they ask me, what do you want for Christmas or my birthday? Which is, I don't want anything. There's nothing that I want so much that I want you to spend money on it. And I mean that. However, if you really want to do something nice, let me eat my favorite food. Do something with me that you never have a chance to do or that I've always wanted to do with you. For me, it's always, you know, watch this movie that you've always said, no, you don't want to watch, but I've been trying to get you to watch forever. And just tell me you love me, even if you have to lie about it. That's all I want. Those three things for Father's Day or my birthday or Christmas. That's it. Now, sometimes I have to say that maybe something does creep up in the back of my head that's like, you know, there is one thing I want, but I don't mention it because I don't think they'll get the right thing. And so I would rather them not buy the wrong thing because, you know, usually I find with dads, when there is something that they want, it's a very specific thing, like maybe a very specific tool or whatever, like, you know, and they don't have any confidence that they're going to get the right thing. So they just go, just don't give me anything. Now, what did the survey say for 2026 as to what dads want for Father's Day? The number one thing is food. They want to go out and have a nice supper somewhere eating what they want to eat. More than half of dads said that that's how they want to celebrate. And almost half said they'd be happy with that same meal at home as well. So basically, feed your father. barbecue, breakfast, lasagna, whatever. Just don't make him pick the place or it'll be... That's where Father's Day will fall apart. And when it comes to gifts, again, Dad's not thinking about luxury. The top gifts were things like gift cards, handwritten cards, money. Just give me some cash. Food and drinks. Give me something edible or something I can put in my wallet and forget about until October. Also, a day off of chores scored very, very high. A day off of having any responsibility around the house. My question's for you, if you're a father, what is the best Father's Day present you've ever received? And what would you like for Father's Day? And have you ever lied saying that, oh, I don't want anything for Father's Day, but there really was something you wanted? And what was that thing? And why do you struggle so much shopping for Dad compared to Mom? 519-258-2593 on Windsor's Canadian Tire Country Line. That's 519-258-2593. Shoot me a text or give me a call. Would love to hear from you. It's Windsor's Big Country.

0: Dean Brody and Whiskey in a Teacup. It is 8:51. Good morning and welcome to the show today. That'll just about do it for me. Got music on the way here very soon from Cody Johnson, as well as Luke Holmes, John Party, Morgan Wallen, all coming up in the next half hour. Right here on Windsor's Big Country.
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1: 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Windsor police have arrested two men and laid 11 fraud-related charges after incidents at two banks. Very similar incidents on Monday, just an hour apart. A man tried to open a bank account at a bank on Tecumseh Road East using fake documents, and then it happened again on Dougal Avenue. An event tonight at Walkerville Brewery will encourage men to talk about their mental health. Data from the Canadian Men's Health Foundation found one in four men are at risk of developing a mental illness. A new survey says Kingsville residents really support the greenhouse sector. Campaign Research's poll found 92% of residents think they benefit their community. The same number think local government should actively guide and support their development. And Cardinal Carter Catholic Secondary School in Leamington has its first Shulish scholar. Naomi George won a leadership scholarship worth $100,000. Today's news poll question is, will you miss Hockey Night in Canada on the CBC? Vote now at WindsorNewsToday.ca. FIFA World Cup matches today. Portugal plays Congo. England faces Croatia. Ghana and Panama play. And it's Uzbekistan and Colombia later tonight. The Tigers play the Astros again after two. And this evening, the Jays play the Red Sox. Showers this evening and later, maybe a thunderstorm. 24 today. More rain, windy, 16 tonight, and showers tomorrow. 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

day, Potts Farm was a place to go. 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Jumped the barbed wire, spread the word. Light the bonfire and call the girls. King in the can and the Marlboro man. Jack and Jim were a few good men. 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Better watch out for the boys in blue. And all this small town, he said, she said. 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Man, that talk is getting old. You better mind your business, man. Watch your mouth. 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I'm tired of talking, man. Y'all ain't listening. Them old dirt

We are Windsor's Big Country. Good afternoon. Happy midweek. We've made it to a Wednesday. It's Mike with Ella Langley and Be Her on Big Country.

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1: 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And have they actually been hinting about this for a number of weeks now? 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

We are Windsor's Big Country through your workday. Hope you're having a great Wednesday. It is Mike J. Gowan coming up in 7 minutes. Cilla Langley, Morgan Wallen together. I Can't Love You Anymore. 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

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And coming up on Monday, we'll draw 10 people. 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All you need to do for more info and to maybe win, visit BigCountryWindsor.com.

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We're getting closer to that Big Jordan David Show. Coliseum at Caesars Windsor. Just 10 days until he's on stage. We'll hear from him in 6 minutes. Toby Keith on Big Country. I'll bet you-

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We are Windsor's Big Country. Good afternoon. It is Mike Cornell's got your daily scoop in about 10 minutes. And Shania Twain getting ready to open up for Harry Styles. And she explains why she decided to do that. Daily scoop in 10 minutes with Jason Aldean.

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1: Hi, it's Cordell Green with your entertainment news. Well, if the rumor of Taylor Swift and Travis Kelce getting married at Madison Square Gardens is only a rumor, it's one with legs. Word of a giant stage being built for the occasion, which will supposedly happen July 3rd. With the surprising announcement of Jelly Roll and his wife Bunny getting divorced, fans have been poring over both their socials looking for clues, since apparently they separated on May 9th. Not really any on Jelly's accounts, but certainly from Bunny, quoting particular songs, singing along to particular songs, an interesting choice of words describing meeting Chad Kroeger, and various other quotes that now seem like maybe veiled references to what was going on. Who's the best dad in TV history? Tim the Toolman Taylor from Home Improvement still coming out number one in a new survey, followed by Gomez Adams from The Addams Family in Wednesday, and then Al Bundy from Married with Children. And Shania Twain is opening up for Harry Styles at 12 residency dates at Wembley Stadium, and she decided to do it, she says, because she was impressed by how much he loves his mom. When Shania got a phone call from him one day asking for a favor.
2: It's my mother's birthday coming up. Would you mind phoning her to wish her happy birthday? And I said, well, of course. And I congratulate her on such a fabulous son. I'm so happy for him that he still has his mother through all of this fame. They're bonded. They support each other.
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We are Windsor's Big Country, and we've had some really cool events happen the last couple of weeks, and we're just getting going. We're just getting started with summertime and many more things happening. You can see some photos from the South Strawberry Fest that just went by, the Nashville Takeover from last week, so much more. Carousel of the Nations, weekend number one. Lots of photos you can look at now. BigCountryWindsor.com.

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1: Sorry.
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0: Sorry. Canada's country lives here. Windsor's Big Country.

We are Windsor's Big Country. It is Mike. Some light rain beginning this afternoon and getting heavy tonight. Could see quite a bit of rain before the system moves out tomorrow morning. Right now, 22 Celsius, 72 Fahrenheit.

We are Windsor's Big Country, and we'll check in with WindsorNewsToday.ca in just a few minutes. June being Men's Mental Health Month, an event tonight at Walkerville Brewery, bringing men together with community leaders and advocates. You can find out more about what's going on. WindsorNewsToday.ca. An update coming up in a few minutes. Jays and Tigers in action in Major League Baseball. Zach Brown Band right now. He's homegrown on Big Country.

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1: With an update from WindsorNewsToday.ca, I'm Mark Brown. A storm system could bring wind and rain to Windsor, Essex today. Environment Canada has issued a special weather statement. Up to 50 millimeters of rain are possible, along with wind gusts up to 90 kilometers per hour. Windsor police say two people have been arrested in separate incidents of bank fraud on Monday. One was at a bank on Tecumseh Road East near Central at around 10 a.m. Police say a 35-year-old man tried opening an account with a fake passport and PR card. The second was a similar incident an hour later on Dougal Avenue near Cabana Road. Windsor City Council has unanimously agreed to apply for housing infrastructure funding, offering to reduce development charges by 70% if approved. Mayor Drew Dokken says they'll support projects already approved by council.
2: In our case, this city council already said, based on the last study, we don't want to increase development charges, so we're not moving forward with that study. Therefore, we can only go back to the last approved study, which is 2021.
1: The city could get up to 90% of the cost covered by Queen's Park. An event tonight plans to shine a spotlight on men's mental health. Walkerville Brewery will host the event with community leaders and the local Canadian Mental Health Association. Entitled Cut the Blank, the event starts at 5 p.m. The Maple Leafs have named John Hiller as their new head coach. The Tigers are playing the Astros now in Houston. The Blue Jays are at Fenway tonight with the Red Sox. Showers and thunderstorms likely this afternoon, up to 24. More storms tonight, very windy and 16. Rain tapering off tomorrow and 23. For more on these and other stories, go to WindsorNewsToday.ca.
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0: 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Everything about you makes me want you, want you. 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
1: We are Windsor's Big Country. It is Mike and Miss the News. Brett Eldridge, now a married man, to who we're not entirely sure. You can read more about that and a snippet of an unreleased song from Brett. 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
1: Silly stories to make you smile and warm and fuzzy stuff too. It's time for our Big Vibes Minute. The Windsor Essex Humane Society just got a big boost from the community. This year's Strays on Street Corners fundraiser brought in just over $88,000. A grieving widow fell behind on rent and faced a series of financial hardships. But after her story circulated online, she started to receive overwhelming support from a bunch of strangers. It all started with an Uber driver who noticed that her situation was a desperate one and reached out to see if he could help. And that led to a YouTuber offering to clean up her yard, and that turned into a fundraiser that's now raised over $650,000 to help her. Donations are being placed in a trust to cover her medical care, her housing, and her basic needs. And a Chinese company has now created a toilet that will come to you. It sounds silly, but it actually has a pretty noble intent.
2: This is the Xiaoban Intelligent Toilet Robot, designed primarily as a mobile, autonomous toilet for elderly people or those with mobility challenges. As instead of the person going to the toilet comes to the person. As soon as you are finished, the robot initiates a built-in bidet system for automated washing, followed by a warm air drying cycle. From there, a heavy-duty odor control mechanism instantly engages, sealing the internal chamber airtight to trap and neutralize any smells.
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2: With an update from WindsorNewsToday.ca, I'm Mark Brown. It could be a very wet and windy night. Environment Canada has issued a special weather statement along with a yellow wind warning through tomorrow morning. Forecasters say the area could see up to 40 millimeters of rain and wind gusts up to 90 kilometers per hour. Windsor City Council has agreed to submit applications designed to generate housing opportunities. Finance Director Janice Guthrie says the administration had to tread carefully.
3: When we took a look at DC-related growth projects, not all of them targeted unlocking housing. So we had to be very selective, which is why we split the projects into the various categories.
2: The city will cut development charges by 70% should the government approve. NHL games will no longer be broadcast on the CBC after 74 years, starting this fall. Today's question of the day wants to know if you'll miss Hockey Night in Canada. Vote now at WindsorNewsToday.ca. A local high school student is her school's first ever Schulich Scholar. Naomi George, a student at Cardinal Carter Catholic Secondary in Leamington, has been selected for the $100,000 scholarship. She plans to attend McMaster University in the fall. The Maple Leafs have named former Kings coach John Hiller as their new bench boss. The Tigers are playing the Astros now in Houston. The Blue Jays are in Boston. Periods of rain and thunder tonight. Very windy and 16 for the low. Scattered showers and storms tomorrow and 23. Partly cloudy at 13 tomorrow night. 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

We are Windsor's Big Country, and it looks like many a sump pump will be working a lot over the next couple of days at least. Lots of rain coming tonight. 21 Celsius, 70 Fahrenheit. Kenny Chesney's new one is Carry On Windsor's Big Country.

There's a good friend, Carson Janik. We are Windsor's Big Country, and he has got a big summer ahead of him. Lots going on. You can find out more at carsonjanik.com. The Tecumseh native, he's Tyler Hubbard. Jag-

0: country. 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

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Back tomorrow and every weekday with Cordell beginning at 5:30. Brand new Lainey Wilson teaming up with John Mayer. 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

0: Kiss.
1: We are Windsor's Big Country. It is Mike. We'll check in with Cordell. He's got your daily scoop coming up as Shania Twain gets ready to open up for Harry Styles for a bunch of shows over in the UK. And she explains why she agreed to do that. We'll expand your daily scoop in 10 minutes. Megan Maroney, here's Beautiful Things on Windsor's Big Country.

0: country.
1: It's a dance group. Hi, it's Cordell Green with your entertainment news. Well, if the rumor of Taylor Swift and Travis Kelce getting married at Madison Square Gardens is only a rumor, it's one with legs. Word of a giant stage being built for the occasion, which will supposedly happen July 3rd. With the surprising announcement of Jelly Roll and his wife Bunny getting divorced, fans have been poring over both their socials looking for clues, since apparently they separated on May 9th. Not really any on Jelly's accounts, but certainly from Bunny, quoting particular songs, singing along to particular songs, an interesting choice of words describing meeting Chad Kroeger, and various other quotes that now seem like maybe veiled references to what was going on. Who's the best dad in TV history? Tim the Toolman Taylor from Home Improvement still coming out number one in a new survey, followed by Gomez Adams from The Addams Family in Wednesday, and then Al Bundy from Married with Children. And Shania Twain is opening up for Harry Styles at 12 residency dates at Wembley Stadium, and she decided to do it, she says, because she was impressed by how much he loves his mom. When Shania got a phone call from him one day asking for a favor.
2: It's my mother's birthday coming up. Would you mind phoning her to wish her happy birthday? And I said, well, of course. And I congratulate her on such a fabulous son. I'm so happy for him that he still has his mother through all of this fame. They're bonded. They support each other.
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0: We are Windsor's Big Country, and coming up at the end of July, new album coming out from Shaboozey, specifically the 31st of July. This one's on it. Here's Cowgirl on Big Country.
1: Girl,

The James Barker Band. We are Windsor's Big Country. It is Mike. Enjoy the rest of your Wednesday. Stay dry. We'll talk again tomorrow afternoon. And Cordell back with the Big Breakfast bright and early tomorrow morning at 5:30. As I leave you with Chris Stapleton on Big Country.

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